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0: 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More music and better variety. It's time to talk about sleep, and in particular, sleeping pills. Studies are showing sleeping pills might be more dangerous than we originally thought. This is why the FDA has issued a new warning for sleep medications with brand names like Lunesta, Sonata, and Ambien. The pills can trigger sleepwalking and sleep driving, and they've been linked to injuries from falls, burns, car crashes, near drowning, accidental overdoses, and self-inflicted gunshot wounds. Because the active ingredient latches onto our brain's GABA-A receptor, dampening brain activity, which is what makes you sleepy. But the effect is so strong often that your body may wake up and your brain will not. That's why when you wake up with your car wrapped around a light pole, you have no idea how you got there. The FDA has given these medications a boxed warning, the most severe type of caution message, and those side effects can happen after the first dose, and even if you're taking the lowest dose available. That's just one reason UCLA sleep expert Dr. Jerome Siegel says he feels nobody should be taking sleeping pills. Also, potential addiction has been a problem. The longer you use sleep aids, the higher the dose needed to get results. And sleeping pills don't fix the reasons behind chronic insomnia, so the sleeplessness comes roaring back the moment you stop taking them. Besides, the drugs only increase sleep time by about 11 minutes on average, so even though you may not sleepwalk or sleep drive, is 11 minutes of extra sleep worth the risk? That's the question.
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0: 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Plus, our guest is dermatologist Dr. Michelle Henry. She'll give us a lesson in sunscreen 101, and she'll tell us if red light masks can really improve our skin. All that and more this weekend on Intelligence for Your Health. 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

0: 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More music and better variety. 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The research shows that the motion interrupts the mechanism in your nasal passages and larynx that controls crying. Also, when you swallow afterward, your tongue lifts to the roof of your mouth, blocking the soft palate and making it impossible to cry. If you feel yourself crying and you don't want to, just give it one of those.
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1: Today's 97.5, more music and better variety. All righty, here we go with why we need to remove the word but from our vocabulary. The advice comes from Darlene Price, who is the president of Well Said Incorporated. She says the wrong words will easily destroy your credibility, your relationships, and even your career opportunities. Why is a little word like but such a big deal? Because it usually leads to something negative or discounts what came before it. For example, consider this sentence. What if your partner said, I love you, but, or your boss said, you're doing a great job, but you're bracing for something bad, right? The placement of the word but can kill a conversation. So our expert says we should try to replace but with and to keep the tone positive. For example, I had a great evening with you, but perhaps we tried to pack too much into it. That becomes, I had a great evening with you, and perhaps we tried to pack too much into it. Bottom line, beware the but.
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1: So Gibb and I have told you a lot about how there's a great deal of loneliness in the world right now. It started or was exposed during COVID. And we also know from studies that it can damage your physical and mental health. But now, according to the journal Nature Mental Health, there's an easy way to feel better that doesn't cost a thing. So after tracking the movement of nearly 400 people, the researchers found that people who walked an hour a day at a speed of 3 miles an hour, they felt less lonely even if they exercised alone.
2: Oh, yeah.
1: People who walked indoors, like on a treadmill, got the same boost in well-being.
2: Look, this when we talk about exercise as medicine, this is like one of 1,000 studies that show that exercise is medicine for your body. So if you, I mean, we talk about how if you live, if you know, I have an office in my house and I spend a lot of time working in my office alone in my house. And if I could just get up and do a quick walk around the neighborhood, mm-hmm. if I just get my steps in for the day, it totally changes my mood before, after, during work. This is a secret life hack. You want to feel better. And by the way, exercise is actually better than most prescription antidepressants in terms of its efficacy. Dancing, by the way, is the most effective treatment for depression.
1: But it's so amazing.
2: But just getting your steps in, guys, getting your steps in is absolutely enough to fix most of your loneliness problems.
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0: 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More music and better variety. Can we talk about diet and weight loss and shrinking of waistlines? If you want to make it easier to stick to your diet, and boy, I do, then make a grocery list from now on and don't buy anything that's not on the list. This is the recommendation of a Rand Corporation study. Researchers found that people who planned their meals in advance and used a shopping list weighed 5 pounds less on average than those who bought whatever sounded good at the time. Planning what to buy ahead of time keeps us focused while we're shopping. Having a shopping list and sticking with it also makes us more resistant to in-store advertising, which is designed to tempt you into buying high-calorie and high-fat foods.
1: I-F-Y-L. 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
1: Question for you. Do you sometimes find it harder than usual to make basic everyday decisions, including what to eat? What should I watch on TV? Or what should I wear? According to Yale psychology professor Dr. Dylan Gee, that's a very common sign of stress. Normally, when we're stressed, it means we're worried or ruminating about something, and it puts our brain into a state of constant risk assessment, where we're always weighing our options in the moment against the uncertainty of the future and wondering if each option will help or hurt us down the line. Dr. Gee says risk assessment can be helpful for making big life decisions like whether to buy a house, whether or not to change jobs. But if you're struggling to just choose between having soup or salad for lunch, it means your brain is exhausted from weighing pros and cons, and in the moment, your brain would prefer to make no decision at all. If this sounds familiar, one proven strategy is this. Make as many routine decisions as automatic as possible, like planning a week's worth of meals and outfits in advance. The more decisions you can make automatic, the less chance they'll overwhelm you and stress you out even more.
2: Tell us what you think. 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

0: 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More music and better variety. All right, you're going to be able to impress your friends with your newfound intelligence regarding gas station chic. According to the Wall Street Journal, people are after the, quote, average American on a road trip look these days. So they're snapping up sunglasses off a rack for $10, buying a baseball cap for $15 with slogans like born to hunt or forced to work. In fact, gas station chic has become so trendy that some people are buying up all the kitschy, campy gear from gas stations and reselling it for a premium. Can you imagine the gas stations and truck stops going, what's going on? There's even a new sunglasses brand called Gas Station Sunglasses, but they only look like they come from a gas station. They're actually a lot more expensive. So this is the same style aesthetic that's made things like jorts, also known as jean shorts, and trucker hats popular. It's that unpretentious middle America look. People like knowing that nobody else is going to be walking around wearing the same baseball hat. And when somebody says, cool hat, where'd you get it? People love responding, which is the same way I'm going to respond when I get mine. Ah, you know, just a random gas station.
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I like to think of your lunch break as your hour escape from the madness of work. 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

I'd rather hear both sides of the tale. See, it's not about races, just places, faces. 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
4: Good morning from the MTA. On the MARC train system, Brunswick train 872 is leaving Duffields at 518, Brunswick 540, Point of Rocks 551. Expected arrival in Washington is about 710.

10. Train 874 leaves Martinsburg at 525, Duffield's 543, Brunswick 608. That train is arriving in Washington at 735. And finally, train 878 is leaving Martinsburg at 625. For the MTA Transit team, I'm Austin Todd with your MarkRail update.

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2: 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Complete magic. Right now, 81 looks good between Winchester, Martinsburg, Hagerstown, and Greencastle, both northbound and southbound. 70, no delays between Hancock, Hagerstown to ride toward Frederick, westbound side. Even looks good east and westbound. 270 between Frederick, Clarksburg, and the lane divide, it's fine. 15, Emmitsburg, Thurmont to Frederick, you're good. 15, Point of Rocks, Luckett's to Leesburg, no delays. Route 9 out of Martinsburg to Charlestown, that looks good. You do have a little bit of a stack up here after Cider Mill Road to Hillsboro, busy when you get to the Berlin Turnpike as well. I'm Allie Oakley, that's a look at your traffic.
3: Good morning from the MTA. Overall, a great start to our Friday morning on the MARC train system. Still watching Brunswick train 872. That train is on time, leaving Harper's Ferry just before 5:30. Brunswick 5:40, Point of Rocks 5:51. Expected arrival in Washington is about 7:10. Train 874 is leaving Martinsburg at 5:25. Duffield's 5:43, Brunswick 6:08. That train is arriving in Washington around 7:35. And finally, train 878 is leaving at 6:25. For the MTA Transit Team, I'm Austin Todd with your MARC Rail Update.
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0: 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Experience Harry Potter and the Half-Blood Prince, the full cast audio edition on Audible. 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On 81 between Winchester, Martinsburg, and Hagerstown, Greencastle, there are no accidents. 70, Hancock, Hagerstown, Myersville to Frederick lanes are open. You merge onto southbound 270. Traffic is going to slow when you get to Hydestown. The rest of the ride of the lane divide, it's fine. 15, Point of Rocks, busy getting into Luckett's. The rest of the ride to Leesburg is fine. Route 9 out of Martinsburg to Charlestown, no accidents. Traffic slows Harper's Ferry Road after Cider Mill Road to Hillsboro. Heavy at the Berlin Turnpike, and then you're going to be fine the rest of the ride to Route 7. I'm Allie Oakley with traffic.
1: Good morning from the MTA. Overall, a great start to our Friday morning on the MARC train system. Still watching Brunswick train 872. That train is on time, leaving Harper's Ferry just before 5:30. Brunswick 5:40, Point of Rocks 5:51. Expect that arrival in Washington is about 7:10. Train 874 is leaving Martinsburg at 5:25. Duffield's 5:43, Brunswick 6:08. That train is arriving in Washington around 7:35. And finally, train 878 is leaving at 6:25. For the MTA Transit Team, I'm Austin Todd with your MARC Rail Update.
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0: And have yourself a good day yesterday. Woo, y'all, I was so tired. So tired. We did on a go see. We went to Timbrook Honda yesterday, kind of drop off some stuff for the big giveaway tomorrow, the ATV giveaway. Then came back here. Was kind of productive, but I was so tired on the way home. I was like, oh no, I don't know. I almost pulled over so I could sleep. That's how tired I was. Then I got home and I slept. I was like, I'm going to get up. I'm going to go to live at 5. Solid 2 hours out like a light. I think I needed to sleep. All right, let us talk about our show on Friday. All right, couple of things. Got a 50% Friday later on today. And today's your last day for WB Bargains, so get over there and do that. But tell me something good. Got to flip it back, throwback in the middle of the day. 7 o'clock hour. Booze news coming back as well. And I'm also going to have the workday kickoff. Clickbait, news, traffic, weather, all of that. It's time for Friday. It's a beautiful start to the morning. Come on, y'all. Let's rise and shine. Let's go.
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5: Well, West Virginia native Nick Saban and former WVU President Gordon Gee testified in front of the Senate Committee on Commerce, Science, and Transportation on Wednesday in favor of the Protect College Sports Act. Here's what Nick Saban had to say.
6: What is our guiding principles for the future of college athletics, including Olympic, women, and non-revenue sports? You know, I've spent my adult life in college athletics. I believe in it. I've seen people come, young people come in the program, need structure, need discipline, need coaching, need academic support, need accountability, and I've seen them leave with a degree, a career, a family, and a better chance to be successful in life. I think the current system that we have in college athletics right now makes it more and more difficult to do these things. We've moved away from development to focusing on money and not life skills.
5: The bill aims to reform many of the recent changes to college sports, such as NIL earnings and the expanded transfer portal. The Judicial Vacancy Advisory Commission is currently receiving applications to fill the vacancy on the 27th Judicial Circuit. That's Berkeley and Morgan counties. The vacancy is left by Judge R. Stephen Redding, who retired after 8 years of service on the bench. For more information about the application process, please call the Office of General Counsel at 304-558-2000. For the Panhandle News Network, we hope you have a wonderful summer weekend. At your news, I'm Clint Gage.
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8: 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On 81 between Winchester, Martinsburg, and Hagerstown, there are no accidents. 70, Hancock, Hagerstown, Myersville, and Frederick lanes are open. You merge onto southbound 270, and it's not bad. Traffic slows south of Hyattstown. The rest of the right of the lane divide, it's fine. 15, riding through Luckett's. Traffic's getting busy. The rest of the right of Leesburg's good. And Route 9 out of Martinsburg to Charlestown, it's not bad. Traffic slows Harper's Ferry Road after Cider Mill Road to Hillsboro, and you're going to slow when you get to the Berlin Turnpike. I'm Allie Oakley with traffic.
9: Good morning from the MTA. Checking in on the MARC train system, Brunswick trains 872 and 874 each delayed about 5 minutes. Train 878 is the last train out of Martinsburg at 625, Duffield 642, Harper's Ferry just before 7 o'clock. For the MTA transit team, I'm Austin Todd with your MARC rail update.
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11: Here's your Panhandle News Network forecast. Today, expect partly sunny skies with toasty conditions and a high of 92. tonight will be mostly clear with a low

64. Tomorrow will bring partly sunny skies and hot weather with a high of 92. Tomorrow night, anticipate mostly cloudy skies with humidity and a chance of a thundershower in some areas with a low of 66. Sunday will have variable cloudiness with a couple of showers and the possibility of a heavy thunderstorm. It will be hot with a high of 91 with the AccuWeather forecast. I'm meteorologist Joe Lundberg on today's 97.5.

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Today, noon to 6, tomorrow, 9 to 2. Here's Somber.

That's Somber on today's 97.5. More music, better variety, and back to friends. It is 6:16 now on your Friday. Happy Fri-yay! That's what we need to call it, Fri-yay instead. And I know what I'm doing this weekend, and I hope you're doing it as well. Hope to see you and your friends at Timbraconda of Winchester, because that's where we're going to be tomorrow morning starting at 10 o'clock if you did not already receive a call to be in the running for that ATV that we've been talking about for months now. Well, what you got to do is show up for the last chance registration, which happens that time in the morning, 10 a.m. until about 11:30 or so. We will be registering folks. And then after that, we will start the reverse drawing. What's a reverse drawing? So say you're number 75. And then we've got everybody's numbers in a big bucket. And then we call the number 50. That person's out. Number 75, you're out. So the last person standing is the last person, and they win the Honda 4Trax Rancher ATV. So hope to see you tomorrow there. Let's do a little. Tell me something good. I love this one. An 85-year-old movie theater employee in Maryville, Tennessee, has received more than $146,000 from strangers after a video of her working during her shift went viral online. Her name's Mary Ellen Iron, and she has worked at the theater for 45 years. Well, she was filmed hauling a trash bag and pushing a cleaning cart by one of the customers named Brooklyn, who lay

0: later ended up launching a crowdfunding initiative to help her out. The goal was $200,000. And I'll say, people have stepped up quite a bit. More than 7,500 people have contributed. Last time I looked, it was at $146,000. So they are well on their way. And I think Mary Ellen will be happy for all of that amount of money that will help her, because she had done some really nice things to help other people in her life, like helping people experiencing homelessness and supporting her local church. So she thanked all the donors in a video message as well and said she was just overwhelmed by their generosity. All right, I got another one. Tell me something good. The bear has been caught. An Arizona Police Department shared video of officers and wildlife officials using a tarp to catch a tranquilized bear. I always like seeing these, like, are you ever afraid they're going to wake up? Anyway, it fell out of a tree. It worked. And even though one of them basically fell on top of the zonked out bear, the department says the bear is great and has been relocated. So that is a good thing. All right, those are some good things. What's your tell me something good? 888-7975-975. You know I want to hear it. Tell me something good. Because that's what it's about on today's 97.5. Let's get a look at traffic. Today's
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2: 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On 81, between Winchester, Martinsburg, and Hagerstown, there are no accidents. 70, it's okay. Between Hancock, Hagerstown, South Mountain, and Frederick, all lanes are open. You merge onto southbound 270, you got heavy traffic south of Urbana to Hinestown, and then you're going to be fine toward the lane divide. 15 across Point of Rocks, like it's to Leesburg, that looks fine. And Route 9 out of Martinsburg to Charlestown, there are no crashes. Traffic is going to slow when you get to Sagal Road to Harper's Ferry Road, heavy into Hillsboro, heavy Percival Road to the Berlin Turnpike, pretty heavy on your way toward Hamilton Station. I'm Allie Oakley with traffic.
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Today's 97.5 More Music, Better Variety, Bruno Mars, and Risk It All. It is 6:28, and before we get to news, you know, I'm always saying, like, let me know what your something good is. Adam texted in and said, my something good is my wife is celebrating her 50th trip around the sun. Happy birthday, Terry, and I love you. From Adam. So absolutely, Terry, I hope you got a chance to hear that. I hope you have a great day today. And shoot, you're going into the weekend. I hope you make the most of it and you have a good time. I hope there's something fun planned. And even if something fun planned for you is just sitting back and, you know, reading a book, totally fine. Chilling out, watching the birds, whatever. Whatever you want to do, I hope you get to do it. And have a happy, happy birthday, Terry, for one thing. I want to make sure to say that. Today, I was looking on the things that we are celebrating, and I didn't realize, but today, ladies and gentlemen, today is National Donut Day. Donut Day. I love the fact that I think we have more than one every single year.

0: which I'm going to be honest with you, that makes me happy. probably because then there's all the donut, you know, all the different donut specials and stuff that go on. Yeah, that's one of my favorite things. And every time it's National Donut Day, then I always have to bust out the Dirty Sock Fun Time Band and their song called Donut Brain Aliens. Why is that not playing? Well, I don't know. Well, it's playing right now, and you can't hear it because, oh, I think my, here we go, my computer's all wonky. Oh,
1: let me hear you say.
2: What?
1: Let me hear you say.
2: Me?
1: Let me hear you say, donut.
3: Donut.
1: I said, donut.
3: Donut.
1: I said, donut.
3: Donut.
1: I said, donut.
3: Donut.
0: And it's a kids' band, but I have been on this song for well over 15 years. So anytime it's Donut Day, I gotta play the Donut Brain Aliens song from the Dirty Sock Fun Time Band. Donut Brain Aliens, so we can dance like Donut Brain Aliens. All right, that's enough of that. Happy Donut Day. I'll make sure to put a link of all the specials that you can get up on our Facebook page. But right now, for more serious matters, it's time for news.
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5: Well, the House has passed a measure aimed at limiting President Trump's Iran war powers. Mark Mayfield has the details.
6: The resolution passed 215 to 208 on Wednesday, with four Republicans voting yes alongside all Democrats. Those four GOP reps were Thomas Massie of Kentucky, Brian Fitzpatrick of Pennsylvania, Tom Barrett of Michigan, and Ohio's Warren Davidson. The measure directs the president to remove U.S. forces from conflict with Iran unless Congress votes to declare war or authorize his military force. However, it wouldn't force Trump to end hostilities, even if passed by the Senate, because there are outstanding constitutional questions. This comes after the Senate passed a separate war powers resolution last month. I'm Mark Mayfield.
5: President Trump says he wants to bring down energy costs by investing $700 million in coal plants. Speaking from the Oval Office on Thursday, Trump said the money will be used to preserve existing plants and build new ones. Trump is invoking the Cold War Era Defense Production Act that gives the president authority to support and invest in private production, considered vital to national security. Well, Maryland drivers are getting ready to pay slightly more at the pump. The state gas tax is rising to 46.6 cents per gallon on July 1st. An increase of about 6/10 of a penny. The hike comes as gas prices are already up sharply from a year ago, topping $4 a gallon in recent months. Officials say the tax adjusts automatically each year and helps fund road, bridge, and transit projects across the state. For the Panhandle News Network, we hope you have a wonderful summer weekend. At your news, I'm Clint Gage.
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8: 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On 81 between Winchester, Martinsburg, and Hagerstown, I don't see any accidents. Traffic looks pretty good. 70 between Hancock, Hagerstown, Myersville, and Frederick. All lanes are open. Emerge onto southbound 270. It's heavy before and after Hyattstown. Then you're going to be fine to the lane divide. 15 Point of Rocks, Luckett's to Leesburg. It's a nice ride right now. Route 9, that's where your party is. Traffic is going to slow before you get to Sagal Road. It's going to stay heavy past Harper's Ferry Road, heavy into Hillsboro. Traffic slows when you get to Percival Road to the Berlin Turnpike, and traffic is going to slow.
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Happy National Donut Day. 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That's perfect on a Friday. Ah, love it. Also, speaking of delicious sweets, later on today, 9 a.m. is when you can pick up a 50% Friday deal for Filthy Fizz. 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All right, let's get some clickbait, shall we?

Clickbait's brought to you by L.A. Roberts Jewelers. Old World Jewelers for New Age. Before it's all said and done, yeah, I got a little something-something for you from Taylor Swift. I'll get to that in just a second. But first, a couple of quick hits. One of them being, World Cup is coming up soon, FIFA World Cup, and people have been talking about it. And now we know some of the music that's going to be on the official World Cup album. You got some, like, big names on this. Rolling Stones, Shakira, Nelly Furtado, Latto, Future, 21 Savage, Tyla, Major Lazer, French Montana, and Lisa all going to be a part of it. Speaking of the World Cup, FIFA was pretty confident that every game would sell out despite the ridiculously high cost of tickets, but tickets are showing up on secondary markets for significantly less than the original face value. So, it's like they're going away somehow, I guess. Some people think it's actually FIFA secretly selling the cheaper tickets to recoup some of the money without having to admit that perhaps they were a little bit overpriced. Paul Simon's ongoing comeback tour is set to be the focus of a new album and film. Paul Simon, the Quiet Celebration concert, filmed at the singer's August stop in Seattle. In a trailer for the film, he admits he has no idea how performing live could be done following a seven-year hiatus and struggles with hearing problems. So it's going to be premiering on Disney Plus and Hulu June 26th, with a companion LP coming out

October the 9th. And finally, we knew Taylor Swift was going to be bringing us some music. That's right. It's finally here. Taylor Swift released her new single, I Knew It, I Knew You, which was created for Toy Story 5. Earlier this month, fans were noticing some clues on her social and all over the place. And then she finally confirmed it. Here's a little bit of I Knew It, I Knew You.

0: There you go. That's it for Clickbait this time. There's another one next hour at 7:48. 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
1: 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On 81, between Winchester, Martinsburg, and Hagerstown, there are no accidents even getting into Greencastle. 70 is fine. Hancock, Hagerstown, Myersville to ride in toward Frederick lanes are open. Merging onto southbound 270, traffic slows south of Urbana into Hyattstown and pretty busy also on the approach to Montgomery Village Avenue. 15 across Point of Rocks, not bad. Luckett's, it's pretty heavy. The rest of the ride to Leesburg, it's good. Route 9, traffic is going to slow when you get to Sagal Road to Harper's Ferry Road. Pretty heavy when you get to Percival Road to the Berlin Turnpike as well as Hamilton Station. I'm Allie Oakley with traffic.
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0: The Dillon Farm Museum having their spring show this weekend, Saturday and Sunday, 10 a.m. to 3 both days at the Dillon Farm Museum on Route 90 Ridge Road. 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
5: A West Virginia native, Nick Saban, and former WVU President Gordon Gee testified in front of the Senate Committee on Commerce, Science, and Transportation on Wednesday in favor of the Protect College Sports Act. Here's what Nick Saban had to say.
6: What is our guiding principles for the future of college athletics, including Olympic, women, and non-revenue sports? You know, I've spent my adult life in college athletics. I believe in it. I've seen people come, young people come in the program, need structure, need discipline, need coaching, need academic support, need accountability, and I've seen them leave with a degree, a career, a family, and a better chance to be successful in life. I think the current system that we have in college athletics right now makes it more and more difficult to do these things. We've moved away from development to focusing on money and not life skills.
5: The bill aims to reform many of the recent changes to college sports, such as NIL earnings and the expanded transfer portal. The Judicial Vacancy Advisory Commission is currently receiving applications to fill the vacancy.

0: on the 27th Judicial Circuit at Berkeley and Morgan Counties. The vacancy is left by Judge R. Stephen Redding, who retired after 8 years of service on the bench. For more information about the application process, please call the Office of General Counsel at 304-558-2000. For the Panhandle News Network, we hope you have a wonderful summer weekend. At your news, I'm Clint Gage.
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2: 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On 81 between Winchester, Martinsburg, and Hagerstown, there are no accidents. Traffic looks like it's good. It's just going to be a little bit heavy on the northbound side heading up towards 70. 70 between Hancock, Hagerstown, Myersville, and Frederick lanes are open. You merge onto southbound 270 and traffic slows out of Urbana to Hyattstown. Then 27 Ridge Road up and onto 370 and on the spur. 340 between Frederick, Harpers Ferry, Charlestown, not bad. Route 9, traffic slows when you get to Sagal Road to Harpers Ferry Road. Very heavy when you get to Percival Road to the Berlin Turnpike and Hamilton Station. And Route 7, traffic slows Hamilton Station Road, and that's going to take you past Route 9. I'm Allie Oakley with traffic.
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4: Here's your Panhandle News Network forecast. Today, expect partly sunny skies with toasty conditions and a high of 92. Tonight will be mostly clear with a low of 64. Tomorrow will bring partly sunny skies and hot weather with a high of 92. Tomorrow night, anticipate mostly cloudy skies with humidity and a chance of a thundershower in some areas with a low of 66. Sunday will have variable cloudiness with a couple of showers and the possibility of a heavy thunderstorm. It will be hot with a high of 91 with the AccuWeather forecast. I'm meteorologist Joe Lundberg on today's 97.5.

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0: 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There's Hadaway and What Is Love. You know what that means? It means that it's Friday, and it means that we're going to have the Throwback Weekend starting tonight. Starts at 7 and then goes all weekend long, and you get 80s, 90s, little 2K, some things you haven't heard in a while. We're zipping it up and adding some fun things. And so definitely be listening throughout the weekend. Remember, as Father's Day approaches, we want to hook up a dad with something really nice, like $2,000. Wouldn't that be nice, right? Yeah, it is the Father's Day 2K giveaway with our friends at Cove Campground. When you register on today's975.com, what you'll find is you're putting your dad in the running for that $2,000. But also, once a week, a lucky winner will get a $100 beach pass for four people to Cove Campground. So everybody can go together, load in the car, and head on over. And then when it's all said and done, the ultimate Dad's Day prize pack is even more fun because you've got two nights campsite stay for up to four people, including the electricity, one day boat rental, ATV and shooting range access. They do not provide ammo or the firearms. You'll need to bring those, but you do have the access. And it's a $455 value, and that's for up to four people. So, yeah, get registered right now, today's975.com. All right, in the meantime, let us do this. Wait, that's not good. Here we go.
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0: Okay, so today's Flip It Back throwback was actually from somebody that listens all the time. His name is Todd. And Todd and I get in discussions about music all the time. And what we do, it ends up being pretty funny because we'll start riffing on each other and being like, yeah, well, what about this song? And, oh, I forgot about that song. He's a big music file, so am I. So works out pretty well. We get into get going about music all the time. Anyway, earlier this week, he's like, hey, what about this song? He really likes the throwback lunch lounge because he likes to go back to the 80s and 90s. And he's always got songs in his mind that I'm like, I forgot about that one. All right, so today.

flip it back throwback is because Todd and I had a conversation about it. This song was released in August of 1999. It was an explosive mainstream English crossover hit for this Latin artist. He transitioned into English language pop to break into the mainstream, successfully capitalizing on the late 90s explosion, because remember, it was Ricky Martin and all that kind of stuff. He had a lot of chart-topping success. He also got married to somebody in his personal life. It's pretty famous. They had twins together. And this is one of those songs I was like, I forgot about this one. Kind of, it combines like little Latin percussion, but maybe a little R&B sound to it too. Hit number 3 on the Billboard Hot 100. And its Spanish counterpart, Dímelo, won Song of the Year for the first Latin Grammy Awards. My flip it back throwback for today is Marc Anthony, I Need to Know. Remember this song?

0: need to know. Mark Anthony and I Need to Know. That is my Flip It Back throwback for today. Thank you, Todd. That was a good one. I got some other ones that I wrote down the other day when we were riffing about it. And I came out and I started dancing. I was doing some salsa in the lobby. And Marsha's like, oh, yeah, J-Lo's ex. And I was like, oh, poor Mark Anthony. He worked his whole career to then be known as J-Lo's ex. Anyway, that's my flip it back throwback. Let's see what's going on the roads. 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

0: 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On 81, between Winchester, Martinsburg, and Hagerstown, there are no accidents, but it is quite busy where 70 and 81 come together. It's, you know, a lot of activity. 70, I don't see any crashes here. Hancock, Hagerstown to Frederick. Northbound 15, pretty heavy at Patrick Street to Rosemont. Southbound side, slow south of Urbana past Hydestown. 27 Ridge Road to 370. 15 Point of Rocks, kind of busy there. Southbound, pretty heavy on your way to Limestone School Road. And Route 9, traffic is going to slow after the West Virginia, Virginia line to Harper's Ferry Road. And pretty heavy Percival Road to the Berlin Turnpike. Route 7 slowing before and after Route 9. I'm Allie Oakley with traffic.
1: 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Andrew Harris from Elkins High School, William Northey, Bridgeport High School, Gianna Fragman, Lincoln High School, and Katie Tran, University High School. These students are recognized for outstanding achievement, not only in the classroom, but also for demonstrating exceptional character and making a meaningful impact in the community. The winners will receive an Apple MacBook and will be featured on Metro News Television. These academic all-stars aren't just excelling in the classroom today, they're preparing to lead our communities tomorrow. West Virginia's future is bright because it rests in the hands of these remarkable young men and women. Congratulations to our 2026 WVRC Media Academic All-Stars, presented by Greer Industries.
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Today's 97.5 More Music, Better Variety, Pink, and Nate Roos with Just Give Me a Reason. Before we get to news, oh, this makes me feel some kind of way. A list of bands that are now considered dad rock. Think like classic rock staples like Led Zeppelin, Aerosmith. That's the stuff that I think of as like, you know, dads with the rock fingers up in the air or whatever. But now younger generations have a total

0: different idea of what dad rock is. This was in loudwire.com. I'm dismayed, y'all. I'm dismayed. Here we go. Number 10, Weezer. Number 9, The Offspring. Number 8, Linkin Park. 7, Korn. 6, Incubus. 5, Green Day. 4, Foo Fighters. 3, Fall Out Boy. 2, Creed. And number 1, Blink 182. These bands, primarily from the 90s, as you can see, are considered now dad rock. I don't like it. I don't like that at all. But here we are. All right. It's 7:35 and time for news.
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2: Well, the House has passed a measure aimed at limiting President Trump's Iran war powers. Mark Mayfield has the details.
3: The resolution passed 215 to 208 on Wednesday, with 4 Republicans voting yes alongside all Democrats. Those 4 GOP reps were Thomas Massie of Kentucky, Brian Fitzpatrick of Pennsylvania, Tom Barrett of Michigan, and Ohio's Warren Davidson. The measure directs the president to remove U.S. forces from conflict with Iran unless Congress votes to declare war or authorize his military force. However, it wouldn't force Trump to end hostilities, even if passed by the Senate, because there are outstanding constitutional questions. This comes after the Senate passed a separate war powers resolution last month. I'm Mark Mayfield.
2: President Trump says he wants to bring down energy costs by investing $700 million in coal plants. Speaking from the Oval Office on Thursday, Trump said the money will be used to preserve existing plants and build new ones. Trump is invoking the Cold War Era Defense Production Act that gives the president authority to support and invest in private production, considered vital to national security. Well, Maryland drivers are getting ready to pay slightly more at the pump. The state gas tax is rising to 46.6 cents per gallon on July 1st, an increase of about 6-tenths of a penny. The hike comes as gas prices are already up sharply from a year ago, topping $4 a gallon in recent months. Officials say the tax adjusts automatically each year and helps fund road, bridge, and transit projects across the state. For the Panhandle News Network, we hope you have a wonderful summer weekend. At your news, I'm Clint Gage.
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5: 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On 81, between Winchester, Martinsburg, and Hagerstown, no accidents. Traffic's going to slow in Williamsport. 70 looks good. Hancock, Hagerstown, South Mountain. The rest of the ride to Frederick. Northbound 15, traffic slows at 70. And that's going to take you up to Rosemont. Southbound 270, traffic slows in Urbana past Hydestown. There was an accident on the southbound side near Montgomery Village Avenue and on the spur. 15 Point of Rocks, Luckett's to Leesburg. It's fine. Route 9. Traffic is going to slow when you get to Sagal Road to Harper's Ferry Road. Pretty heavy on your way to the Berlin Turnpike and Hamilton Station. And Route 7.
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I got clickbait coming up, but remember, 9 a.m., 50% Friday deal for Filthy Fizz. 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

Today's 97.5 More Music, Better Variety with Gavin DeGraw. And I don't want to be... Can you believe we're already at the end of the 7 o'clock hour? Okay, next hour, we need to do a little laughing, right? Funny on the 20 comes up, so you can get your laugh on. Also, next hour, I will do a little booze news. Haven't done that in a little bit. And in addition to that, Workday Kickoff powered by our friends at Green Monster Firearms. And just mentioned a couple of minutes ago about Filthy Fizz and our 50% Friday deal. That's a lot of to say at one time. Seriously, try to get yourself sand. You're like, I hope I don't mess myself up. Anyway, we've been talking about it all week long. Today is the last day for WV Bargains. Do not sleep on it. Make sure you get over there, WVBargains.com, and place your bids right now. I know we still have some up there for lots of different items for your lawn from Art and Equipment Repair and also from Serenity Day Spa and Salon. All right, well, let's get our next clickbait, shall we?

We'll find out about some of the richest self-made women out there. And I have a feeling you're going to know some of those names. I know you're going to know some of those names. Clickbait's brought to you by L.A. Roberts Jewelers. Old world jewelers for a new age. Oh, it's always about the buckets, whether the popcorn bucket, but now you've got a popcorn bucket, but not. It's a chicken bucket from KFC. What am I talking about? Because you know all the films have the popcorn buckets these days. DC's doing something different for Supergirl. They're doing a Kentucky Fried Chicken bucket, and Supergirl isn't on it. It's her dog, Crypto. And oh yeah, it's $30. It'll be available starting June 10th, which is next Wednesday. There's a limit of two per customer. It's kind of cute. I mean, it's cute, yeah. $30 for a bucket to put your chicken in. You decide if that's worth it for you. I ain't saying nothing about it. Gail King is ready to date Tom Brady whenever he

0: is, I'm sure you're like, wait, what? Okay. This is what this is how the whole thing started. She called him one of the nicest people while she was interviewing Jennifer Lopez and Brett Goldstein. And Brett Goldstein joked that he's writing a movie for Gayle King, and Gayle King joked about the whole thing. And here's what she had to say when he tells her about that.
1: Yeah. Gayle, I've been writing one for you, and but you need to make yourself more available.
2: Do I fall in love with Tom Brady? No, does he fall in love with me?
1: He does.
2: You're very
1: now.
2: Good at manifesting. And I just think he's one of the nicest people.
0: Well, then he ended up joking along and saying, yeah, sure. Well, if you do fall in love, invite us to the wedding, Tom and Gayle. She previously revealed her crush on Tom Brady during an appearance on Call Her Daddy, admitting that she stopped herself from telling him, you're so good looking, and calling him terrific. I mean, I don't think that's necessarily shooting her shot, but it's cute. Finally, lots of self-made women, according to Forbes. And some names you know. They released their annual list of America's richest self-made women. There's a tie for 39. That's Rihanna and Beyonce. They both are worth $1 billion. BET founder Sheila Johnson, $1.2 billion. Kim Kardashian, $1.9 billion. She racks in at 25. Taylor Swift with $2 billion. She's 23 on the list. And Oprah, 16th on the list at $3.4 billion. Yeah, they made it big. They made it on their own. That's it for Clickbait this time. There's another one next hour at 8:48. 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
3: 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On 81, between Winchester, Martinsburg, and Hagerstown, there are no accidents. 70 is fine. Hancock, Hagerstown, Myersville to Frederick. Northbound side of 15, traffic slows at 70, and that's going to take you up to Rosemont. Southbound side, heavy underway to Patrick Street. Southbound 270, your delays are out of Urbana past Hyattstown. And then traffic is going to slow after you pass Germantown Road, and that's going to take you to 370 and on the 270 spur. 15, Point of Rocks, not bad. It's going to slow when you get south of Limestone School Road. And Route 9, traffic slows on the approach to Harper's Ferry Road, Hillsboro,

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1: Well, West Virginia native Nick Saban and former WVU president Gordon Gee testified in front of the Senate Committee on Commerce, Science, and Transportation on Wednesday in favor of the Protect College Sports Act. Here's what Nick Saban had to say.
2: What is our guiding principles for the future of college athletics, including Olympic, women, and non-revenue sports? You know, I've spent my adult life in college athletics. I believe in it. I've seen people come, young people come in the program.

0: them, need structure, need discipline, need coaching, need academic support, need accountability, and I've seen them leave with a degree, a career, a family, and a better chance to be successful in life. I think the current system that we have in college athletics right now makes it more and more difficult to do these things. We've moved away from development to focusing on money and not life skills.
1: The bill aims to reform many of the recent changes to college sports, such as NIL earnings and the expanded transfer portal. The Judicial Vacancy Advisory Commission is currently receiving applications to fill the vacancy on the 27th Judicial Circuit at Berkeley and Morgan Counties. The vacancy is left by Judge R. Stephen Redding, who retired after 8 years of service on the bench. For more information about the application process, please call the Office of General Counsel at 304-558-2000. For the Panhandle News Network, we hope you have a wonderful summer weekend. At your news, I'm Clint Gage.
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3: 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On 81 between Winchester, Martinsburg, and Hagerstown, it's okay. I mean, a little heavy through Williamsport on that northbound side. There were no accidents reported to us. 70 between Hancock, Hagerstown, Myersville, not bad. Northbound 15 through Frederick, traffic's heavy. Southbound 270, Urbana to Hightstown, traffic's heavy. Then you're going to slow 27 Ridge Road to 370 and the 270 Spur. I don't see any problems here. 15 Point of Rocks, it is going to get a little bit busy through Luckett's, and then south of Limestone School Road, it's going to stay heavy to get past White's Ferry. Route 9, yeah, it's heavy at Harper's Ferry, Roadside, or Mill Road to Hillsboro, and you're lined up for the Berlin Turnpike as well as Hamilton Station. I'm Allie Oakley with traffic.
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4: Here's your Panhandle News Network forecast. Today, expect partly sunny skies with toasty conditions and a high of 92. Tonight will be mostly clear with a low of 64. Tomorrow will bring partly sunny skies and hot weather with a high of 92. Tomorrow night, anticipate mostly cloudy skies with humidity and a chance of a thundershower in some areas with a low of 66. Sunday will have variable cloudiness with a couple of showers and the possibility of a heavy thunderstorm. It will be hot with a high of 91 with the AccuWeather forecast. I'm meteorologist Joe Lundberg on today's 97.5.

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It's National Donut Day. Make sure you take advantage of specials to get yourself a donut for today. I mean, like, awesome. You know, when they start to talk about donuts and the donut ranking, number one, glazed round, pinnacle of donuts everywhere. Rainbow sprinkles are next. Old-fashioned raspberry jelly is number four.

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1: 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Not bad. Traffic slows to an accident on the northbound side of Williamsport and Route 11. Beyond that, Mogginsville, Green, Castle, and Chambersburg, you're fine. 70 between Hancock, Hagerstown, Myersville, not bad. Northbound 15, very heavy getting through Frederick. Southbound 270, traffic slows out of Urbana to Hinestown. 15 Point of Rocks, not bad there either. Traffic is going to slow south of Limestone School Road. And Route 9, very heavy on the approach to the Berlin Turnpike. Busy at Hamilton Station. And Route 7 past Route 9, traffic's heavy. I'm Allie Oakley with traffic.
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0: It is 8:20 now on today's 97.5. And you know what we do right around now?
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6: There's something funny here, boy.
7: I don't care who you are. That's funny right there.
0: It's a funny on the 20. Comedian Jim Gaffigan has some thoughts on using the bathroom.
8: I'm happily married, but I would say once a week I catch my wife give me a look like, I'm going to have to let you go. Because I disappoint her constantly. I do things that annoy her. Like, here's something I do that annoys my wife. I use the bathroom. I know, I should, right? I get in trouble for not telling her I'm gonna use the bathroom. You just disappeared. Where'd you go? I didn't know I needed a hall pass. I also get in trouble for telling her I'm gonna use the bathroom. I'm gonna use the bathroom. Again? Are you okay? How many times is that today? You're disgusting.
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3: Here's your Panhandle News Network forecast. Today, expect partly sunny skies with toasty conditions and a high of 92. Tonight will be mostly clear with a low of 64. Tomorrow will bring partly sunny skies and hot weather with a high of 92. Tomorrow night, anticipate mostly cloudy skies with humidity and a chance of a thundershower in some areas with a low of 66. Sunday will have variable cloudiness with a couple of showers and the possibility of a heavy thunderstorm. It will be hot with a high of 91 with the AccuWeather forecast. I'm meteorologist Joe Lundberg on today's 97.5.

today's 97.5 More Music, Better Variety, Olivia Dean, and Man I Need. It is 8:28. Happy Friday. We made it to the end of our work week. Lots going on over here. As you know, today at 9, our 50% Friday deal for Filthy Fizz goes live. $25 is what you spend, and you get $50 to spend over there at Filthy Fizz, which is delicious. They came in last week, and boy, did they have some great stuff. The overwhelming one that everybody seemed to like was the campfire one. I can't remember what the actual title is, but anyway, it had like a marshmallow cream in it, and it tasted

0: it just like it tasted like you had put some marshmallows on the campfire. It was really, really good. Anyway, you can get the Pilty Fizz gift certificate for $25 starting at 9 o'clock. Don't forget, tomorrow, as you know, Timbrook Honda Winchester at the ATV giveaway happening, and we'll start registering folks and anybody that got the email. And if you didn't get an email and you're not a finalist, you can come by tomorrow and register for that last chance, and you could be in the running for that ATV. 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And WV Bargains, that's the other thing going on. I'm telling you, it's just a lot going on around here. 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That's going to end today. All right. I haven't done this in a minute.
1: It's Friday, and it's 5 o'clock somewhere. Here's all the news that's fit to brew. It's Booze News on today's 97.5.
0: So much booze news. Tom Holland has a non-alcoholic beer. Well, I guess not really. Well, it's beer. It's called Biro, and it added a new beverage inspired by his fiance, Zendaya. He said he made the line of flavorful shandies because she didn't love the beers that they had on sale. He added the shandy was kind of his mom, her idea, when discussing it on a podcast. The alcohol-free shandies will launch at Target this month. There'll be four fruit-forward flavors. Bartenders are like, all right, these are the popular cocktails we're going to be seeing this summer. According to them, Palomas, spritzes of all kinds. I love that. That's so sparkly and summery for sure. Lychee martinis and Diet Coke with a shot. And a twist on vodka lemonades with strawberries in season during the summer. Another thing, Buzz Balls is introducing a limited edition Buzz Around the World bar cart to celebrate the big tournament. Designed as a globe centerpiece, the cart features interior lighting, wheels, a room for the full soccer balls lineup of 8 internationally inspired flavors in those Buzz Balls. At the center sits the Goal Melon Boulder, a 3-liter cocktail centerpiece. Wow. Did you see the other day on the Today Show? Carson Daly drank beer from his shoe. Gross. He attempted the Australian shoey tradition. Okay, also, did you know that they drank beer back in the day because water wasn't nearly as clean? Well, since we're all celebrating the 250th of America, the New York Public Library is bringing a piece of Americana history to life by recreating a 269-year-old beer recipe, and it was written by none other than George Washington. Yep, it's a low-alcohol brew that was originally intended for troops when safe drinking water just was not available at the time, and now it's being produced by Telia Beer. The beer fans will get two options. Washington's beer, made exactly from the original recipe with a stronger molasses flavor, and Liberty Lager, which is a modernized version for contemporary tastes. The updated lager is going to be sold at the brewery's tap room as well as select restaurants in and around New York City. But that's kind of cool. George Washington's beer has been made, and it was in his personal diary. So that's how they knew what the recipe was. I think that's really kind of cool. Okay, one more. In Australia, they're sitting on a massive surplus of wine that they can't sell, and with fuel prices spiking due to the Iran war, politicians are pushing the government to investigate converting excess of that into ethanol fuel. And members of the National Party have backed calls for Commonwealth funding to study whether Australia's wine excess could be used to supplement the country's fuel supply. And Weber noted the wine surplus equates about 2 days' worth of Australia's total fuel needs. So they'd get rid of the wine, and then everybody would get gasoline, I guess. Kind of interesting. And that's your booze news. I told you I had a lot to get to. It's 8:33.
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today's 97.5 More Music, Better Variety. I love when everything old is new again, or they just try to rename something for the sake of it. There's a new dating buzzword, not a term, a thing, but it's called wildflowering. What does that mean? Basically, it's when you relax your status and encourage single people to just let the relationship grow naturally. You don't have to put labels on it. You don't have to flip it on your Facebook to be like in a relationship. It's just, let's just date and see where this goes. Isn't that what we always do? Anyway, here's Whitney. I got clickbait on the way.

Miles Smith with Stargazing on today's 97.5. More music, better variety. It is 8:47. Happy Friday. I hope you've had fun rising and shining and looking forward to the weekend for sure. It's going to be a nice warm one. We are going to be outside tomorrow in the morning until the early afternoon, till noon, maybe one, with a Timbrook Honda Winchester. So hope to see you out there. And in a couple of minutes, you know it, our 50% Friday deal going live. And throughout the day, you're going to have a chance to still take advantage of and bid on those WV bargains. I keep bringing it up because I don't want you to miss out. I don't want you to be like, man, I should have done it. Oh, yeah. So that's why I get in on it now. Okay, so that is what we've got. And I am going to give you the last clickbait of the week. As you know, I totally forgot the other things, but you know what? I set up the day. Workday kickoff with Green Monster Firearms coming up next. Parker Stone and Danielle, and then we kick off our throwback weekend. All of that happening. Clickbait is brought to you by L.A. Roberts Jewelers. Old world jewelers for a new age. Well, we knew it was going to be happening, and it indeed did happen. We'll talk about that in a second. What? You just have to keep listening. So many things to get to. You know I'm a huge Prince fan, right? Well, the Prince Estate is going to release Timeless, a 10-track collection featuring previously unreleased recordings spanning from 1977 to 2016, the year that Prince passed away. It's arriving August 28th. It showcases materials from Prince's legendary vault. One that he said, yeah, well, that stuff's not going to be coming out in my lifetime. It is across his entire career. A new single called Stone, recorded in spring of 1995, accompanied that announcement. And the estate previously released With This Tear in April, a complete Prince solo performance recorded at Paisley Park. So that's kind of neat, and it's coming our way, and I am so excited. Shocker. Madonna said surprise. In what way, you might ask? Yeah, she surprised fans with a free Pride Month concert in Times Square yesterday, transforming the area into a massive dance party ahead of the release of Confessions 2. Partnering with Grindr, she performed a high-energy set that included Sabrina Carpenter and that collaboration, Bring Your Love, and a fan favorite, Hung Up. And she also debuted Love Sensation and performed some other songs as well. So much to say. Taylor Swift's net worth doubled by March of this year, according to Forbes, in the new Iconoclast 50 list, making her the richest female musician in history. The milestone stems from her Eras tour, which generated $2.2 billion in revenue. So go Taylor Swift. Did you see that fan that rushed on the court during the NBA game just the other day? What are you thinking, dude? Well, anyway, you know, getting arrested. You can't just be like running on the court to get a selfie with one of the basketball players. You can't do that. You'll get in trouble. I'm just saying. Finally, back to Taylor Swift. It's finally here, and we knew it. The song's called I Knew It. I Knew You, which was created for Toy Story 5. Earlier this month, fans were spotting some serious Easter eggs, and Tay-Tay was up to something, and she finally fessed up to it and said, yes, I'll be working with Taylor Swift Toy Story 5.

0: And there you go. That's it for Clickbait. There's more next week.
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0: Humane Society of Washington County having their Lou Howell fundraiser. 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
3: Here's your Panhandle News Network forecast. Today, expect partly sunny skies with toasty conditions and a high of 92. Tonight will be mostly clear with a low of 64. Tomorrow will bring partly sunny skies and hot weather with a high of 92. Tomorrow night, anticipate mostly cloudy skies with humidity and a chance of a thundershower in some areas with a low of 66. Sunday will have variable cloudiness with a couple of showers and the possibility of a heavy thunderstorm. It will be hot with a high of 91 with the AccuWeather forecast. I'm meteorologist Joe Lundberg on today's 97.5.

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1: An organization near and dear to my heart, American Cancer Society, holding their annual Relay for Life Berkeley County. 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Parker Stone is next. You have yourself a great day. 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

0: today is 97.5, more music and better variety. A good morning. We have finally made it to Friday. I'm Parker Stone with you until 3 this afternoon, getting you ready to launch you into the first weekend of the month of June. Speaking of the first weekend of the month of June, we got something pretty big going on tomorrow. And if you don't know, first of all, you've probably been under a rock. Second of all, don't worry, I'll tell you all about it in 10. Here's Alex Warren.
1: They say the holy water's watered down, and this town's lost its faith. Our colors will fade eventually, so if our time is running out, day after day, we'll make the mundane a masterpiece. Oh my, my, oh my, my love, I take one look at you, you're taking me out.

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Justin Bieber and the Kid Laroi right here on today's 97.5. We've been talking about it. I think I'm starting to get a little blue or purple in the face from talking about it. But I want you to have the best opportunity you can to be able to take home a prize worth over $6,200 this weekend. This weekend is finally the time we are going to be giving away that ATV courtesy of Tim Brook Honda of Winchester. It's a 2026 Honda 4-Trax Rancher, and all you have to do is this. You should have gotten an email confirmation saying that you are a finalist. If you have gotten that in the inbox email that you registered with online over those past weeks, if you got an email from us saying, hey, you're a finalist for the giveaway, all you have to do is this. Show up to Tim Brook Honda of Winchester tomorrow, and then you'll just get your number, you can just hang out, and we will start the reverse drawing at noon tomorrow. That's it if you're a finalist. If you did not get that email saying that you were a finalist from us, well, you still can win the ATV. You ask me, Park, how in the heck am I going to win the ATV when I'm not a finalist? Well, you can become one that day at the event. All you have to do is come to Tim Brook Honda of Winchester. It will begin at 10 in the morning. So 10 in the morning tomorrow, our last chance registration will be over at a side table. I'll be over there. Just look for me over there. You can't miss me. Taller guy, dark hair. I'll have a t-shirt on. You won't be able to miss me. Just come on over and I'll get you taken care of. I'll put you in the last chance registration and we will draw.

0: that at about a quarter till noon tomorrow. We're going to take about five or so people out of that last chance and throw them into the big drawing for the ATV. So it's a reverse drawing for the ATV, which means we're going to take numbers and eliminate them one by one until we have a last person standing. That last person standing wins the ATV. Come on out and make sure to bring your ID. Tim Brocondo of Winchester tomorrow. Someone is winning an ATV worth over $6,200.
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2: Two. Tonight will be mostly clear with a low of 63. Tomorrow will bring partly sunny skies and hot weather with a high of 91. Tomorrow night, anticipate mostly cloudy skies and increased humidity with a chance of a thundershower in some areas and a low of 69. On Sunday, expect variable cloudiness with a stray thunderstorm and hot temperatures reaching a high of 91. With the AccuWeather forecast, I'm meteorologist Joe Lundberg on today's 97.5.

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Today is National Donut Day. It always falls on the first Friday in the month of June. A website ranked the classic donuts from best to worst. The glazed round and rainbow sprinkles grabbed the top spots, while the bottom two picks were plain cake and coconut cake. What's your favorite type of donut? Let me know over on the text line. Here's Katy Perry.

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1: The American Military Heritage Museum is having their 13th annual American Military History in Action, taking place tomorrow from 9 until 5 at 811 Fairfax Pike in Stevens City, Virginia. 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

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If you've been keeping tabs over the past week, you know this weekend's a big one. If you are a fan of the Mountaineers, West Virginia baseball is starting their Super Regional. It's their first ever Super Regional host in the NCAA baseball tournament. They're going to be welcoming in Cal Poly beginning today at noon. It's a best of three series in Morgantown. If the Mountaineers win the series, they will advance to their first ever College World Series in Omaha, Nebraska. That's the final eight teams in the entire field of the college baseball tournament. Going to be a big weekend in Morgantown. Let's go, Mountaineers. Here's Beyonce.

0: That's the lead single for Olivia Rodrigo's upcoming album that is Drop Dead here on Today's 97.5. The new album coming on the way later this summer. You seem pretty sad for a girl so in love. Olivia sat for an interview with Dazed for a new cover story, and she's opening up about her life and her music. At one point, the publication asked her pretty much point blank if she'd ever be open to working with Sabrina Carpenter. And fans on both sides are excited for the response. She said, "I'm open. I'm open to all types of collaborations." While that's not exactly official confirmation that a collab between two of pop's youngest superstars is coming soon, fans think Rodrigo's remarks suggest there's nothing standing in the way of one. Meanwhile, the next album will be out in just a matter of a week's time on June the 12th. More coming up here on Today's 97.5.
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Today's 97.5, more music and better variety. So it's Friday. When you get done and out of work, you got any big plans for tonight? Don't worry. You don't got to make any excuses up. You can just say you're going to sit on the couch, watch some TV, catch up on some sleep, and relax. Because new research is out. It says that the average age when people start to plan their social calendars around their sleep schedule is 32. People are likely to turn down plans if they begin after 9 p.m. or before 7:36 in the morning. Here's Paula Abdul on today's 97.5.

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My pick for the box office this weekend, Binge This, coming up for you in about 10 minutes. 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

0: It's time to find out what the big ticket is in the world of entertainment this weekend. 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
1: By the power of Grayskull, I have the power, and we finally can watch the new Masters of the Universe film in theaters beginning this weekend. It's rated PG-13. If you're a kid of the 80s, you grew up watching the He-Man cartoons, playing with the action figures, or remember the 1987 movie with Dolph Lundgren playing the lead. The new live-action adaptation reboots the franchise with Nicholas Galzin playing Prince Adam slash He-Man, and Jared Leto plays the big bad in Skeletor. After Skeletor's armies invade his home world, young Adam escapes to Earth, where he grows up as a completely normal kid until years later when he hunts down his lost Sword of Power and returns to save his people. Idris Elba stars in the film as Man-at-Arms, Camila Mendez as his daughter Tila, Marina Baccarin is the sorceress of Castle Grayskull, Kristen Wiig is a metallic warrior named Roboto, and Alison Brie stars as Skeletor's sidekick, Evil Lyn. Dolph Lundgren also has a cameo in the film as a guy Adam meets at the gym in Earth. It is the new He-Man film, Masters of the Universe, rated PG-13, beginning in theaters this weekend. More to come here on today's 97.5.
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3: Here's your Panhandle News Network forecast. This afternoon, expect mostly sunny skies with toasty conditions and a high of 92. Tonight will be mostly clear with a low of 61. Tomorrow will bring partly sunny skies and hot weather, reaching a high of 90. Tomorrow night will be mostly cloudy, warm and humid with a chance of a thundershower in some areas with a low of 69. On Sunday, anticipate variable cloudiness with a chance of a stray thunderstorm and hot temperatures with a high of 91. With the AccuWeather forecast, I'm meteorologist Joe Lundberg on today's 97.5.

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Let's take you back now to some Genesis. 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
1: Homewood at Williamsport is having the Strawberry Festival taking place tomorrow from 9 in the morning till 2 in the afternoon at Homewood in Williamsport, Maryland. 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

Today's 97.5, more music and better variety coming up. We're going to spill the tea in all things of entertainment on this Friday, including on the way for today, more anticipation for one of the year's biggest movies. We know the rating of the movie and the fact that it nearly crashed AMC's app. We're going to be talking about on the way. This timeless artist is getting some unreleased music released at the end of the summer. And a biopic's on the way for one of music's biggest crossovers.

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0: One thing you need to know about Parker is that he doesn't like drinking tea. But spilling it, on the other hand...
1: Hello? I know your secret.
2: Secret? What are you saying about?
1: Gretchen told me that you like Aaron Samuels.
0: All right, Parker. Spill the tea.
3: Well, obviously, this is a big year in the world of Prince and Prince's estate. It is 10 years to his passing. He passed in 2016, the 10-year anniversary now of the passing of a musical legend. Well, the estate of Prince, and coinciding with what is going to be a week full of celebration for the late artist throughout Minnesota and Paisley Park, the estate is going to release Timeless, a 10-track collection featuring previously unreleased recordings spanning from 1977, I should say, to 2016. It's set to arrive on August the 28th. The album showcases material from Prince's legendary vault across his entire career. A new single, Stone, recorded in spring of 1995, accompanied this announcement. The estate previously released With This Tear in April, a complete Prince solo performance recorded at Paisley Park in November of 1991. Prince Celebration 2026 takes place through this Sunday across Paisley Park in Minneapolis, featuring exclusive listening sessions and appearances from MPG and the Revolution members. Minneapolis Mayor Jacob Frey proclaimed that this week is Prince Celebration Week, with the city skyline illuminating purple on Saturday night. Shania Twain is set to have a biopic made about her life. The 60-year-old singer will serve as the movie's producer, simply titled Shania. Director Leah McKendrick backs the Sony Pictures project as its director. The 39-year-old filmmaker previously helmed Scrambled in 2023 and has Netflix's Voicemails for Isabel launching later this month on the 19th. McKendrick expressed her excitement for Instagram, stating, quote, "Long before I was making movies, I was shooting Shania music videos in my bedroom. This wild-hearted force from a woman means so much to me and the world." While specific plot details remain undisclosed, Twain's rise from Ontario, Canada to the 90s superstar country placement provides rich material, including her crossover success in the world of pop music. Shania's next studio album and seventh, Little Miss Twain, will be out on July the 24th. And finally for today, one of the more anticipated movie releases of the year now has its rating from the Motion Picture Association. Christopher Nolan's upcoming epic, The Odyssey, overwhelmed ticketing systems, with AMC's app nearly crashing as wait times reach over an hour. The $250 million film stars Matt Damon, Tom Holland, Zendaya, Anne Hathaway, and Robert Pattinson. It has been given a rating of rated R. It is out later this summer. More coming up here on today's 97.5. Are you looking to showcase why your business is the best in the area in front of hundreds of people each week? Then this is the opportunity you have been waiting for. 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
3: Here's your Panhandle News Network forecast. This afternoon, expect mostly sunny skies with toasty conditions and a high of 92. Tonight will be mostly clear with a low of 61. Tomorrow will bring partly sunny skies and hot weather, reaching a high of 90. Tomorrow night will be mostly cloudy, warm and humid with a chance of a thundershower in some areas with a low of 69. On Sunday, anticipate variable cloudiness with a chance of a stray thunderstorm and hot temperatures with a high of 91. With the AccuWeather forecast, I'm meteorologist Joe Lundberg on today's 97.5.

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A lot of the talking point today through the listening area, the West Virginia University baseball team. The Mountaineers hosting their first ever Super Regional in the NCAA baseball tournament beginning at noon today against California Poly. Well, update on that game. Top of the sixth inning for the Mountaineer baseball team. They're up 8-1 in game one of the best of three series. If the Mountaineers win the series, they go play in the College World Series for the first time ever. Here's Post Malone and Morgan Wallen.

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Today's 97.5, more music and better variety as we get closer to closing out the work week and getting you into the weekend. Let's get you a little bit of new music here on today's 97.5. We've talked about this throughout the week. A new song for the Toy Story 5 soundtrack, Taylor Swift's new song.

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Olivia Dean right here on today's 97.5. Just a little bit ago, we had our first play of the new Taylor Swift song, a part of the Toy Story 5 soundtrack, I Knew It, I Knew You. And Taylor has gotten some new news. Her net worth doubled to $2 billion by March of this year, according to Forbes' new Iconoclast 50 list, making her the richest female musician in history. The milestone stems from the record-breaking Eras Tour, which generated over $2 billion in revenue as the highest-grossing concert tour of all time, plus earnings from recent albums including The Tortured Poets Department and Life of a Showgirl. Swift used tour proceeds to purchase her original masters back for an estimated $360 million. Forbes also credits her 2020 decision to re-record her discography in her Taylor's Version series, which allowed royalties to flow directly to her while inspiring other artists to reclaim their

0: music ownership. Despite this achievement, rapper Jay-Z remains the wealthiest living musician with a $2.8 billion net worth. Jay remains the wealthiest musician overall with that number, while Rihanna and Beyonce are members of the Billions Club, each with a billion-dollar value of themselves. More coming up on today's 97.5.
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3: Here's your Panhandle News Network forecast. This afternoon, expect mostly sunny skies with toasty conditions and a high of 92. Tonight will be mostly clear with a low of 61. Tomorrow will bring partly sunny skies and hot weather, reaching a high of 90. Tomorrow night will be mostly cloudy, warm and humid with a chance of a thundershower in some areas with a low of 69. On Sunday, anticipate variable cloudiness with a chance of a stray thunderstorm and hot temperatures with a high of 91. With the AccuWeather forecast, I'm meteorologist Joe Lundberg on today's 97.5.

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Today's 97.5, more music and better variety. Tomorrow is the big day. We will be gifting one lucky listener a prize worth over $6,200. We're giving away a Honda 4Trax Rancher ATV at Timbrook Honda of Winchester. The drawing starts at noon tomorrow. If you were emailed as a finalist after our registration period, congratulations. All you have to do, show up to Timbrook Honda of Winchester. We'll get you a number and you'll be part of the reverse drawing that starts at noon tomorrow. If you're not a finalist, you can become one. Show up at Timbrook Honda of Winchester beginning 10 tomorrow morning. Look out for me at the last chance registration table. We'll be pulling about 5 last chance registrations to enter the big drawing at about 12:15. Here's Damon Pala.

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1: Gary Brown Memorial is having their C&O Canal 5-mile run taking place tomorrow. Registration begins at 8 in the morning at River Bottom Park in Williamsport, Maryland. 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I'm Parker Stone. A big thank you, as always, for spending the workday here on Today's 97.5. Coming up next, it is Danielle. She's got you through the rest of your Friday and getting you into the weekend. Mariah Carey, Don Henley, Rihanna on the way for you to kick off the hour. Have a great rest of your Friday. Looking forward to see you at Timbrook Honda of Winchester tomorrow for our ATV giveaway. Someone's going to win an ATV worth over $6,200. If you're a finalist, you better be there. If you're not a finalist, be there at 10 in the morning. You can have the opportunity to become one to win the ATV. More coming up on Today's 97.5.
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Hi, I'm Danielle, hanging out with you on your Friday till 7. And here's Don Henley with the Boys of Summer on today's 97.5.

0: Today's 97.5, more music and better for riding. When you travel, do you like to get out and explore the city every day, or do you prefer to just lounge by the pool until the sun goes down? There's a new travel trend that's gaining traction after an author talked about it on Instagram. It's called plop vacation. Some people call it a fly and flop or flop and drop vacation. In my life, this was just what vacations were like when I was a kid. We'll get to that in a second. Instead of cramming your trip full of sightseeing, excursions, and packed itinerary, the idea is to basically just plop. You find a beach chair, a hammock, or a comfortable spot and spend your relaxing vacation right there. Travel experts say people often come home from vacations feeling exhausted because they're trying to do everything. The plop vacation has no pressure or packed schedule, and it's just rest and relaxation, and everyone can enjoy it. Now, growing up, we would go to Myrtle Beach, and we lived in a place, and we would be right across from the beach, so we spend our days at the beach or the pool, sit out on the front porch, walk down maybe to the pier, go out to eat like once, maybe twice during the week, and then go putt-putting, and then go-karting. And that's the extent of it. And, you know, I look back at those times, and I felt like it was so relaxing and so fun just to be there and the atmosphere and the beach. And, you know, it saved a lot of money instead of being able to go, you know, going out every single night and all that kind of stuff. So the plop vacation is not new, but some of us might need a little return to that so we're not so exhausted after our vacation.
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Sunday will have variable cloudiness with a stray thunderstorm possible, remaining hot with a high of 91. Sunday night will be clear with a low of 62. With the AccuWeather forecast, I'm meteorologist Jason Caterina on today's 97.5.

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5: Thursday in Martinsburg, the Wolf family continued to give back following Staff Sergeant Andrew Wolf's miraculous and ongoing recovery. Andrew Wolf's mother, Melody, talked about those early days. She said she knew her son would recover. She was leaning on divine intervention. 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
6: 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The president, secretary of war, anybody that we came in contact with, they prayed. And there's a lot of behind the scenes that people don't see. 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
5: 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Drivers in Maryland are getting ready to pay slightly more at the pump. The state gas tax is rising to 46.6 cents a gallon. July 1st, an increase of about 6/10 of a penny. The hike comes as gas prices are already up sharply from a year ago, topping $4 a gallon in recent weeks. For the Panhandle News Network, I'm Marcia Kovalik.
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8: 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On 81, between Winchester, Martinsburg, and

Hickers Town, there are no accidents. Both directions of 81 between 70 and Mogensville. You're going to find some slower traffic. 70 westbound, traffic slows before 355 over to 340. And then again, after Braddock Heights 40, it's an accident near Rosebud Court. So this is going to be after you pass Braddock Heights. And then on 70, you're going to slow before you get to Mapleville Road. And then again, when you get to Sharpsburg Pike. Now there's an accident. It was on Virginia Avenue, Route 11 there at Massey Boulevard. So they were still working with that. 15 out of Leesburg, it's heavy. Heavy Luckett's Point of Rocks, Route 9. Lining up for the Berlin Turnpike and Hillsborough Road to Harper's Ferry Road. Then you're fine into Charlestown and Martinsburg. I'm Allie Oakley with traffic.

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I'm Danielle, and happy Friday to you. 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
2: 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On 81 between Winchester and Martinsburg, I don't see any accidents. Traffic is going to slow at 70, and that's going to take you up toward 40. Southbound side slows before and after 40. 70 westbound. Traffic slows after Patrick Street to 340. There was a crash on 40 near Rosebud Court. So this is going to be after you pass Ridge Road. And then on 70 South Mountain, it's okay, but before and after Mapleville Road, pretty heavy. Heavy Sharpsburg Pike, and then you're fine to Hancock. 15 out of Leesburg, heavy. Heavy Luckett's to Point of Rocks and Mountville Road. Route 9, you're lined up for the Berlin Turnpike, Hillsboro to Harper's Ferry Road. The rest of the ride to Charlestown and Martinsburg, it's okay. I'm Allie Oakley with traffic.
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2: Here's your Panhandle News Network forecast. Tonight will be mostly clear with a low of 61. Tomorrow's expected to be partly sunny and hot with a high of 90. Tomorrow night will bring mostly cloudy skies, warm and humid conditions with a chance of a thundershower in some areas and a low of 69. Sunday will have variable cloudiness with a stray thunderstorm possible, remaining hot with a high of 91. Sunday night will be clear with a low of 62. With the AccuWeather forecast, I'm meteorologist Jason Caterina on today's 97.5.

Today's 97.5, more music and better variety. Congratulations to Dua Lipa. She's a married woman. She got married last weekend, and her dress was amazing. It was a suit with a big white hat. It was beautiful. Here's the Goo Goo Dolls on today's 97.5.

0: 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You're in good hands with Allstate. On 81 northbound, there was an incident north of Clearbrook before you got to Rest Church Road, and so traffic is going to be a little bit heavy there. The rest of the ride into Martinsburg, not bad. Traffic slows leaving 70. It's going to stay past Halfway Boulevard. Southbound side of 81, traffic slows before 40 to just thereafter. 70 westbound, traffic slows 355 over to 340. There was a crash on the ramp from Jefferson Pike to get to 340, so just watch out through there. On 15, it's pretty heavy out of Leesburg off and on to Point of Rocks, lining up at Mountville Road. Route 9, you're lined up for the Berlin Turnpike, Hillsboro to Harper's Ferry Road, then you're fine, Charlestown to Martinsburg. While the westbound side of 340 and Harper's Ferry is just heavy volume, I'm Allie Oakley with traffic.
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2: 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On 81 out of Winchester to Martinsburg, not bad. Traffic is going to slow from 70 past Halfway Boulevard. Southbound side slows 40 to Halfway Boulevard, 70 westbound. Traffic slows 355 over to 340, and then you're going to slow when you get to South Mountain, then before 40 over to Sharpsburg Pike. Northbound side at 270, traffic slows right around Clarksburg. That takes you in toward Urbana, and to go northbound on 15 up toward about Rosemont. Southbound side of Liberty Road to get toward Patrick Street. 15 Leesburg, it's going to stay heavy off and on to Sphinx Ferry Road, and then again when you get to St. Clair Lane to Point of Rocks. It's volume. I'm Allie Oakley with traffic.
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5: Thursday in Martinsburg, the Wolf family continued to give back following Staff Sergeant Andrew Wolf's miraculous and ongoing recovery. Andrew Wolf's mother, Melody, talked about those early days. 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She was leaning on divine intervention. 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
5: 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Drivers in Maryland are getting ready to pay slightly more at the pump. The state gas tax is rising to 46.6 cents a gallon July 1st, an increase of about 6/10 of a penny. The hike comes as gas prices are already up sharply from a year ago, topping $4 a gallon in recent weeks. For the Panhandle News Network, I'm Marcia Kovalik.
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8: 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All 7 audiobooks, complete magic on 81 northbound. Traffic slows at 50 to get past Route 7, and then you're going to hit more delays out of Williamsport, and that's going to take you up to 40. Southbound side of 81 at Greencastle, Route 11, there was a crash, and now, boom, we've got a new accident on the northbound side of 81. This is before you get to Marion and Swamp Fox Road. Oh, my goodness, what a day there. 70 westbound, traffic slows after Patrick Street to 340. Accident 340 near the Wally World in Charlestown. 15 as you're riding out of Leesburg. It's going to stay heavy off and on to Point of Rocks. Route 9 lining up out of Hillsboro to Harper's Ferry Road. I'm Allie Oakley with traffic.

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I'm Danielle, and here's Hunt Trex with Golden on today's 97.5.

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0: An 85-year-old movie theater employee in Maryville, Tennessee, has received more than $146,000 from stranger after a video of her working during a shift went viral online. Actually, when I first got married, my husband and I lived in Maryville. It's a beautiful place. Mary Ellen, who has worked at the theater for 45 years, was filmed hauling a trash bag and pushing a cleaning cart by customer Brooklyn, who later launched a crowdfund to help her retire. Brooklyn says she was inspired by Mary Ellen's work ethic despite not knowing her personally and set a fundraising goal of $200,000, and more than 7,500 people contributed, helping raise over $146,000 before donations were paused. Brooklyn later surprised her with the total, telling her she deserved every bit of the money. Mary Ellen, who also helps people experiencing homelessness and supports her local church, thanked donors in a video message. She says she has been overwhelmed by the generosity and feels blessed by the support she's received. According to the theater's manager, the decision about when to retire will be entirely up to Mary Ellen. Today's 97.5
2: 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On 81 between Winchester, Martinsburg, not bad. Traffic slows halfway Boulevard as you go into Hagerstown. 70 westbound, it's heavy through Frederick after Patrick Street to 340. And there's a crash there at South Mountain. After that, you've got off and on delays from 40 to Sharpsburg Pike, and then you're going to be fine to Hancock 15. Leesburg, it's heavy. Heavy on the approach to St. Clair Lane to Point of Rocks, heavy at Mountville Road. Route 9 at the Berlin Turnpike, heavy. Heavy into Hillsboro to Harper's Ferry Road, then you're fine into Charlestown and Martinsburg, and 340 through Harper's Ferry, westbound heavy. I'm Allie Oakley with traffic.
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3: Here's your Panhandle News Network forecast. Tonight will be mostly clear with a low of 61. Tomorrow is expected to be partly sunny and hot with a high of 90. Tomorrow night will bring mostly cloudy skies, warm and humid conditions with a chance of a thundershower in some areas and a low of 69. Sunday will have variable cloudiness with a stray thunderstorm possible, remaining hot with a high of 91. Sunday night will be clear with a low of 62. With the AccuWeather forecast, I'm meteorologist Jason Caterina on today's 97.5.

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0: 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It's all there on eBay. eBay, things people love. On 81, between Winchester, Martinsburg, and Hagerstown, don't see any accidents. 70 westbound, yeah, traffic's heavy from after Patrick Street to 340, heavy at South Mountain with the earlier crash gone. Traffic slows at 40, and that's going to take you over to Sharpsburg Pike, and the rest of the ride to Hancock gets good. On 15, leaving Leesburg, traffic's going to be pretty heavy. Heavy before you get to St. Clair Lane to Point of Rocks, Route 9. You're lined up for the Berlin Turnpike, Hillsboro to Harper's Ferry Road, and the rest of the ride to Charlestown and Martinsburg. It's okay. 340 in the westbound direction, Harper's Ferry. Traffic is on the heavier side volume. I'm Allie Oakley with traffic.
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2: 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On 81 southbound, as you go past Tavern Road, it's heavy. And then after that to Winchester, you're fine. South of 37, south of Winchester on your way into Stephen City, there was some activity there. 70 westbound, traffic slows 355 over to 340 South Mountain, and then 40 Sharpsburg Pike after that to Hancock. It's good. 15 Leesburg, it's pretty heavy, heavy into Luckett's. And then it's going to slow when you get to St. Clair Lane to Point of Rocks and Mountville Road. Route 9, you're lined up for the Berlin Turnpike, and then Hillsboro to Harper's Ferry Road. The rest of the ride to Charlestown and Martinsburg, it's good. 340 westbound, traffic's heavy in Harper's Ferry. Some pockets traffic riding through Charlestown. I'm Allie Oakley with traffic.
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5: Thursday in Martinsburg, the Wolf family continued to give back following Staff Sergeant Andrew Wolf's miraculous and ongoing recovery. Andrew Wolf's mother, Melody, talked about those early days. She said she knew her son would recover. She was leaning on divine intervention. 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
6: 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The president, secretary of war, anybody that we came in contact with, they prayed. And there's a lot of behind the scenes that people don't see. 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
5: 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Drivers in Maryland are getting ready to pay slightly more at the pump. The state gas tax is rising to 46.6 cents a gallon July 1st, an increase of about 6/10 of a penny. The hike comes as gas prices are already up sharply from a year ago, topping $4 a gallon in recent weeks. For the Panhandle News Network, I'm Marcia Kovalik.
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8: 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On 81, as you go southbound, there was an accident south of 37 on the south side of Winchester. 81, other than that, Martinsburg to Hagerstown, not bad. 70 westbound, traffic slows 270 over to 340, heavy at South Mountain, and then 40 over toward Downsville Pike, and then after that, Hancock traffic's good. 15 leaving Leesburg, it is going to be pretty heavy, and then by the time you get to Limestone School Road, it's going to break free, and you're going to slow when you get to St. Clair Lane to Point of Rocks. Route 9, traffic slows at the Berlin Turnpike, Hillsboro, Cider Mill Road to Harper's Ferry Road, Charlestown and Martinsburg, not bad. Westbound 340 heavy in Harper's Ferry. I'm Allie Oakley with traffic.
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Today's 97.5, more music and better variety. I'm Danielle. A few minutes ago, I was talking about National Donut Day. So let's talk about donuts coming up right here on Today's 97.5. Right now, it's James Blunt.

0: Today's 97.5 More Music and Better Variety. As I said, it's National Donut Day. What are your favorite donuts? I am so picky when it comes to donuts. I do not like just original glazed. And that's number one on the list of the 24 classic ranked donuts from best to least from Thrillist.com. I'm really picky with my donuts. My glazed donuts have to have either some kind of maple. Maple's my favorite. Or some kind of like icing on it. But also on the list, anything for me that's jelly filled is a no. My mom loves angel cream filled. That's a no. Pudding cream filled is a no. You're thinking, Danielle, what in the world do you like when it comes to donuts? I'm picky. I do like blueberry cake donuts. Chocolate frosted cake donuts. I'm more of a cake donut kind of person. So how about you? What kind of donuts do you like? We have a lot of good donut places in our area, whether it's a chain or local. So now I want a donut. How about you? Today's 97.5
1: 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On 81 northbound, north of Route 7, there was this accident. Well, things had backed up to 37 on that north side of 81 in Winchester, and they're moving it over to the right shoulder now. So everything you're sitting in should dissipate. Just give it some time. The rest of the ride to Hagerstown is fine. The crash that was in Greencastle out of the way. The crash that was before you got to Marion and Swamp Fox Road got moved out of the way. Still seeing residual delays, though. 70 westbound from 270 to 340. Traffic's heavy. Then you're fine. Hagerstown to Hancock. 15 Leesburg. It's going to be off and on to Luckett's. Very heavy when you get to St. Clair Lane to Point of Rocks. Route 9 in the Berlin Turnpike heavy. Heavy into Hillsboro. Heavy on your way to Harper's Ferry Road. I'm Allie Oakley with traffic.
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2: Here's your Panhandle News Network forecast. Tonight will be mostly clear with a low of 61. Tomorrow's expected to be partly sunny and hot with a high of 90. Tomorrow night will bring mostly cloudy skies, warm and humid conditions with a chance of a thundershower in some areas and a low of 69. Sunday will have variable cloudiness with a stray thunderstorm possible, remaining hot with a high of 91. Sunday night will be clear with a low of 62. With the AccuWeather forecast, I'm meteorologist Jason Caterina on today's 97.5.

0: 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On 81 northbound, that crash that was north of Route 7 out of the way. Still seeing some residual delays riding past 37. Some bailout over to Route 11 to rejoin 81. So you're going to feel that. That's why 70, it's fine out of Frederick, South Mountain, Hagerstown to Hancock. All of that looks good. 15 Leesburg, it's going to be heavy off and on to Luckett's. It's going to be heavy again when you get to St. Clair Lane to Point of Rocks. Route 9 in the Berlin Turnpike, heavy. Heavy into Hillsboro, heavy at Harper's Ferry Road. Then you're fine Charlestown to get into Martinsburg. I'm Allie Oakley with traffic.
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I'm Danielle. I'm so excited to see you tomorrow at our ATV giveaway from Tim Brokonda of Winchester. We'll be there starting at 10 a.m. for our last chance registration. Maybe you didn't get an email. That's okay. You can sign up tomorrow at 10 a.m. at Tim Brokonda of Winchester, and you could win that ATV, the Honda 4-Trax Rancher ATV. We'll see you there tomorrow.

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1: Welcome back to Intelligence for Your Life. John Tesh with you. We've talked a lot about people, the trend of people growing their own food at home. If growing your own food sounds daunting, experts say just start with herbs. They're much easier to grow than vegetables because they're more forgiving of less than ideal growing conditions. That makes them the perfect plants for beginning gardeners. And check it out. Studies show gardening comes with a whole bunch of mental and physical health benefits, including reduced risk of dementia. And the physical act of digging in soil is proven to trigger the release of serotonin. That, of course, is the feel-good hormone. It has the same effect on our neurons as Prozac, making us relaxed and happier. Plus, when we grow our own food, we tend to eat healthier, you and your family. So, you want to get started? Start with herbs. And coming up, I'll tell you why cardio is out and strength training is in gyms across the country. The scientists tell us why.
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